It's your boy Stir the Pearl. Shout out to my boy Captain E-Ray, the duo that did Club 90 back in the day, right here on WUTK 90.3 La Rock.

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0: Now, the subject of this song is something all of you have seen one time or another. It's an old roadhouse. We're down in the South or in the Midwest or maybe on the way to Bakersfield. And we're driving in a 57 Chevy to an old roadhouse. 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
1: 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Okay, what's up, y'all? 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
3: 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And when I'm not busy grooming my beard, I'm listening to 90.3 The Rock. WUTK, Knoxville, Tennessee's home of beards.

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Nah, I already did that. Screw that one. Or if you keep it, this is Todd Steed. 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

90.3 The Rock, that's Tame Impala with Piece of Heaven. Before that, the Band of Heathens with All I'm Asking. Death Cab for Cutie in there with Riptides and Flea and Tom York with Traffic Lights to kick us off at 6 o'clock. It's DJ Fast Nasty hanging out with you this morning. Hope you're having a great start to your day. Thanks for tuning in to The Rock. Big Block headed your way here. Next, I got the new one from Full Chord and Billy Strings in there. Little Blackwater Holy Light, Apple Seed, and more headed your way on The Rock.

90.3 The Rock, that's Gia Margaret with Good Friend. Before that, Apple Seed would speak here on WUTK. It was a pretty big block. We had the last dinner party with Big Dog, Steve Earle and the Dokes with Fixin' to Die, Joey English with Broken Glass, Blackwater, Holy Light with Spades, Full Court and Billy Strings with Hubris Came to Town, Low Days Like These. It's your boy, DJ Fast Ashy, hanging out with you early on WUTK. Thanks so much for tuning in with us. We're going to keep it going. Got the new one from Theo Lawrence and Brother Wallace coming up at the top of the hour. And then got some Black Keys here before we hit 7 o'clock.

90.3 The Rock, that is Water Baby with Memory Be a Blade. Before that was M83 with Fantasy, Brother Wallace with Who's That, Theo Lawrence with You've Got What It Takes to kick us off at 7 o'clock. Stu, DJ Fast Nasty hanging out with you early in the morning. Hope you're having a great start to your day out there. You know, just it's a great way to start it if you're going to do it with The Rock. It's time for a big block headed your way. It's summertime. That's what we do. Big blocks of tunes to keep a train rolling here. Got a little Lane Schuler in there, my dude. Wyatt Flores, a little strip mall rave star. Buddy Guy's up next.

90.3 to rock. I was Strip Mall Rave Star with Suncatcher. Lauren Otter before that with 701. Jillian with Danny. We had Wyatt Flores with How to Save a Life. My dude Lane Schuler with 40 Days. Love Lane. He's a great guy. Eves Wilder with The Great Plains. Broken Social Scene with Relief. And Buddy Guy kicked it off with On the Road. Buddy Guy. I think we were just talking about him yesterday. They were doing like a cool show in New York with just a sick bunch of names on it. I was hanging out with my friend Justin, and he was showing me the lineup for it. I guess it's like his birthday. Dude, the lineup is insane. I mean, it was like Eric Clapton, John Mayer, Derek Trucks, Joe Bonamassa. I mean, that just like barely scratched the surface of how many cool people are on there. Robert Randolph, Ivan Neville. Dude, that sounds awesome. It's happening in New York, I think, in October. What a cool show that would be. Buddy Guy, one of the legends. Got to see him a few times, and it was always a great time. Can't go wrong with the blues sometimes, you know what I'm saying? Stu DJ Fast Assy hanging out with you on the rock. We'll keep the train going. We'll take you through till 8 o'clock. I got the new one from Shanalee, the title track off her new album, coming up at 8. And until then, I'll hit you with some Royal Cash.

90.3 The Rock, that was Dream of Time with Keys. Grizzly Bear before that with Wasted Acres. Cool song from Moonchild there. It's got D-Smoke and Robert Glasper on it. It's called Up From Here. And then Shannon Lay. I love some Shannon Lay. Dude, I love that one covers album that she put out. It's got just a bunch of cool tracks on it. I don't know. It's just one of those when I'm in like a mood. You know what I'm saying? Like, I'm just having a mood and I want something to like wrap me up when I'm in that bad mood. I'll listen to that Shannon Lay album. I don't know, something about her voice. So stoked for that new album first. It's going to be called Past the Veil, and that's the first single off of it there that we kicked it off with at 8 o'clock. You're listening to 90.3 WUTK. It's UT's College of Rock. Dude, DJ Fast Nasty hanging out with you this summer. It's time for a big block headed your way. Got some pretty cool tracks in here. I got the new one from Freako, or one from Freako. No, I don't know if it's new or not. One from Finn Forster. I got Dorio and the new one from Park Breezy and Motif. I know that one's new. It's all coming up on the Rock.

90.3 WUTK, that is Finn Forster from all the way across the pond. That one's called Circles. Just an absolutely fantastic dude, Finn. Really like that guy. Stopped by WTK Studios here before the end of the semester last year. Hung out with the students. Did an interview on the air. Great guy. He's just putting out some fantastic music. Great voice on him. Real powerful. Started in like the family band. You know, they had like a family band. That's how he got going. And man, I'm telling you, he's putting out some good tunes. Fricko, before that, was still around. Pitch Black Brass Band, a.k.a. the PBBB. That's Virus. We had the Hives in there with Bogus Operandi. Sage with Bang Bang Boogie. Ice Age with Star. Park Breezy and Motif with Hard to Define. And Dorio with Make My World. Dude, the writing on this thing sometimes like so small. I got to get in there. Like, man, I have to hit that ultra vision. The older I get, the like worse I can see, especially with like tiny words like that. Sometimes I like my mind reads ahead of itself and it's not right. Might need to get that looked at. Stu DJ Fast Nasty hanging out with you on the rock. Bach and Beatbox here coming up at the top of the hour. Got the new one from Lemon Twigs and one from My Morning Jacket. They've got a new album that's kind of came out. And then actually, if you haven't heard, Jim James from My Morning Jacket just announced it's going to have a new album coming out there. We're going to have that new single at some point here as well. It's Stu DJ Fast Nasty hanging out with you on the rock.

0: like running again. Look them act running again. 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Look them act running again.
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1: 90.3 The Rockettes, Neil Young with Love is a Rose. Cool little live cut there. Dub Ellis with Love Is before that. Guster with Satellite. Little My Morning Jacket with Love and Mercy. And the Lemon Twigs with Look for Your Mind. It's your dude, DJ Fast Asty, hanging out with you this morning on The Rock. It's time for a big block. I got my dude Tyler Larrabee in this next one. A little Hiatus Coyote in there. Kick it off with Panda Bear and Sonic Boom right here. 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

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Go Vols!

90.3 WUTK Youth Novels there with Where Do We Go? I had Gladdy with Future Springs before that. Carl Denson's Tiny Universe with Something Sweet. Hiatus Coyote there with Molasses. We had Jubal with It'll Be Fine. Citizen with Highs and Lows. My guy, Tyler Larrabee with The Internet. Oh, I love that song. You just put out another one called Knoxville. It's also super cool. Tyler, hey, man, great start to the career so far, buddy. Tunes are sounding good. And we'll be glad to claim him here from Knoxville. Panda Bear and Sonic Boom there, kicking that block off with Go On. You're listening to 90.3 The Rock at UT's College of Rock. We'll hit you with a new one from A Perfect Circle here coming up. And then at the top of the hour, telehealth, Blood Beam Commune. We got some bangers coming up on WGK.

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90.3, The Rock, that is World Party with Everybody's Falling in Love. They've fallen in love. Mesa Bonus, before that, with Kiriyami. We have Bex with Move It or Lose It. That's me in the fast lane coming to work, baby. Move it or lose it. Just joking. Drive safe. Love You, Call Me, featuring Tanner with Rue De La Soy. And Telehealth kicked us off there at 10 o'clock with Things I've Killed. That band, Telehealth, pretty cool, dude. I know we've got a couple of their songs in rotation right now. And really cool. I've been listening. They sent us a copy of that album. I've been listening to it in my spare time. Pretty cool stuff, man. I like it. Telehealth. Pretty rad. Stupid Fantastic hanging out with you on The Rock. I've got some just absolute bangers coming up in this next block. Angie DePetrine in there with that Fob Yank. I watched a cool live video of them playing it the other day. Like, all that tonal guitar stuff, you know, man, that's past me, but it's like cool to listen to, you know, like I'm enjoying them. Like, I would like to see them live. I bet it would be a fun time. Also Slift in there, another band that I'm really liking. All that's coming up on The Rock right here in this next block.

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90.3 WUTK, you're on UT's College of Rock. That's the Last Dinner Party. This is the killer speaking. Not me, dude. That's just the name of the song. This is DJ Fast Nasty. Carolyn Carter before that with Jacob. We had Lyle Love It with Rosie. And Jean de Patrine with Fabienk. Am I saying it right? I think I am. I watched the interview. It sounds like I am. Probably close. Probably screwed it up. Who knows? Slift with Fantasia. Are this like two French groups in a row? I was starting to think that, like, I don't know if Slift is actually from France, but I think Angie Patrine's from Canada, but maybe the French-speaking side? I'm not sure, but pretty cool. Ty Siegel there to kick us off with Saturday Part 2 here on the Ron Comes Too Fast Nasty, taking you through your day. Hope you're having a good one no matter where you're at. I got you some Bob Dylan coming up, and at the top of the hour, cool band. I really like it. Survive, instrumental, Parlor Greens. That's all coming up on the Rock.

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90.3 WUTK, it's REM with Rockville, Wes Parker, before that with Bad Doggy, San Holo featuring Sophie Winterson with Lift Me From the Ground, Weird Nightmare in there with Forever Elsewhere, and Parlor Green's Letter to Brother Ben kicked us off there to top of the hour. It's your dude, DJ Fast Nasty, hanging out with you on the Rock UT's College Rock. Hope you're having a great day out there, no matter where you're at. Knoxville, dude, we doing it. Traffic everywhere, all the time. I want somebody to make a t-shirt that says Alcoa Motor Speedway. Or no. Alcoa Highway Motor Speedway. Also, I came to Knoxville and all I got was stuck in a roadblock on Alcoa Highway. Can someone do that for me?

0: 90.3 Rock, that's the point with Miss Kind Eyes. Black Beach before that with Something Sinister. Half Dream with Strange Lover. Strange. Andrew Bird with Capsized. Willa May with Night Vision. This is Lorelei with a song that sings about you. And Aldous Harding there, one stop. Oh, and Johnny Marr kicked it off. Spirit, Power, and Soul. Big block right there on the rock. And that's how we do during the summer. Crank it up. Do your thing. It's your DJ Vaz Nasty hanging out with you today. I'm getting ready to hit the highway. My guy Alex coming in to take over at 12. Hope you have a great rest of your day.
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Our local artist 12 o'clock hour has ended. Radio Silence by the Black Cadillacs and Eli Fox with Tennessee gets you through the top of the 12 o'clock hour. Two local artists for you, as always, for the 12 o'clock start. AC with you on this Tuesday afternoon. Happy Tuesday. Hope you're having a good day. We got good music coming up this hour, as we always do all throughout the day. Johnny Cash, Sturgill Simpson, American Football, and Robert Robert to look forward to. But let's shift on over to Dolores with a little tune they like to call Crimson on UT's College of Rock.

be like a couple of cosmonauts. Except with way more gravity than when we started off. Oh, you and I will be like a couple of cosmonauts. Except with way more gravity than when we started off.

Fiona Apple with Cosmonauts on UT's College of Rock, Robert Randolph and the Family Band with Nobody, and Dolores with Crimson gets you through the past couple of minutes. We've got Sturgill Simpson on deck with Brace for Impact on UT's College of Rock.

Sweet Pill with Shameless on UT's College of Rock. Thanks for tuning in on this Tuesday afternoon. We always appreciate it. AC does at least. Wendy Eisenberg with Meaning Business and Chance Encounters by the Messengers. Of course, Sturgill Simpson started out our set with Brace for Impact. Seriously, thanks for tuning in. It feels like you're always here with us. And if you're not, we'd encourage you to stick around. We play you Knoxville news music first. We also throw it back every now and then. And, you know, we just play a wide variety of music. You can tune in 1 second and hear some rap action. You can tune in another second and hear some Johnny Cash, because that's what's coming up next. Come along and ride this train on UT's College of Rock.

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Natalie Jane Hill with Colors on UT's College Rock. Thanks for tuning in on this Tuesday afternoon. It's AC with you, Snail Mail with My Maker, Mother with My Love, and Mr. Johnny Cash with Come Along and Ride This Train. Man, one of the greats of country music, Johnny Cash. I could probably talk about him for an hour if I wanted to, but I'll spare you the details. He's just one of the greats. Blue Rodeo. Coming up next with Diamond Mind as we get ready to close out the 12 o'clock hour. Let's rock on UT's College of Rock. 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

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Deer Tick with Endless Loop gets you through the top of the 1 o'clock hour. Happy Tuesday afternoon. It's AC with you. We got good music coming up this hour. Hiding Places, Bo Ratliff, and Mama coming up. But let's turn now to Tell Me Now by Crystal Cities on UT's College of Rock. You've been listening.

Adonis Adonis with Hijacked on UT's College Rock. Thanks for tuning in, as you always do, or at least I hope you do. If you're not, what are you doing? Seriously, dude, come on. We play great music all the time. Why wouldn't you listen? Crystal Cities with Tell Me Now gets you through the past couple of minutes. We got good stuff coming on later this hour, as always. Bruce Springsteen, Elder, Matthew Sweet, Robert Randolph and the Family Band. Good stuff, but let's turn now to Alt-J with Dead Crush on UT's College Rock.

Mama with My Old Street on UT's College Rock. Thanks for tuning in. Gone with Melinda by Bo Ratliff. Some local action for you as always as we rock on to the middle of time of the hour. Hiding Places with One Hand. 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And Alt-J with Dead Crush. We got Rocode coming up next. Can't Get Enough on UT's College Rock.

0: Silver Gore with Forever on UT's College of Rock Volunteer Radio 90.3 FM. It's AC with you as always through the afternoon hours. We are getting through the week. I wouldn't say we're there or even close to there. I mean, tomorrow's hump day, so that counts for something. Pond with Terrestrials. Row Code with Can't Get Enough gets through the past couple of minutes. But hey, let's rock on to the bottom of the hour. We'll get a couple of minutes closer to the weekend, even though it's Tuesday. I'm going to manifest. The weekend is just a mindset in your mind. Think about it like that. Or I don't know. Television with Foxhole coming up on Volunteer Radio.
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Billy Strings with If You're Gonna Be Dumb, Well, You Gotta Be Tough. You know, there's a lot of truth in that, Billy Strings. The Marcus King Band with Good Run. That's a great start to this hour here as we rock on through another hour on UT's College Rock. Happy Tuesday. Yeah, you know, that's true. If you're going to be dumb, you got to be tough. I mean, if you're going to be smart, it's not bad to be tough, too. I mean, that just makes you like the perfect person, I guess. The Movement's coming up next with Siren on UT's College Rock.

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0: Quantic with Atlantic Oscillations, Gorillaz with The God of Lying, and Siren by The Movement gets it through the past couple of minutes. Thanks for tuning in on this Tuesday afternoon. We got good music coming up this hour. Coulter Wall, Dirty Projectors, Telescreens, and Cola, all that to look forward to. But let's go to Outside Brain with They Must Be Giants on UT's College of Rock.
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Hey, baby, little Steven here. I'll see you in the underground garage Sundays at 10 a.m. That's right. Get up early, baby. You don't want to miss this. 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

Robert Cray with Anything You Want on UT's College of Rock. Thanks for tuning in on this Tuesday afternoon. It's AC with you. Josiah and the Greater Good with Setback. Some local action for you. Not for Radio with their song Ache. Outside Brain with They Must Be Giants. You know, They Must Be Giants, a great band. They're always playing some bangers. We play a couple of them on the radio. I think we have like three or four of their songs in the rotation right now, but it's some good stuff. Really good stuff. The Dirty Projectors coming up next with That's a Lifestyle on UT's College of Rock.

I'm old Tobo, with my slippery city shoes, which I swore I would never do again. In the gray, fog-bound straits, where the cedars stand watching, I'll be far off and gone like summer.

The one, the only Coulter Wall with Summer Wages on UT's College Rock. Thanks for tuning in on this Tuesday afternoon. Hopefully we're making this work week just a little bit nicer. You know, it's almost the 4th of July. Isn't that crazy? June is almost over. I feel like we just got here. Like, literally, it feels like just yesterday it was June 1st. There's something about the summer. Maybe there's a government conspiracy going on where the summer months go faster than the other months. I feel like that's something that goes on because it feels like you get to, like, I don't know, February and January feel really long to me. Is that, am I crazy for that? I might already be crazy, but that just feels like something. Maybe you should look into that. The new Pornographers with Votive, and That's a Lifestyle by The Dirty Projector, gets you through the past couple of minutes. But let's close out the hour with six straight songs. Patti Smith's On Deck with Up 3 Down There on UT's College of Rock.

Courtney Barnett and Watachi with Sight Unseen on UT's College of Rock. King Tuff with Twisted on a Train gets us through the top of the hour. Happy Tuesday afternoon. Hope you're having a good day. The Aquabats are on deck, but stick around for Flamingosis, Koyo, and Ray Bernard later on this hour. That'll be good. But here is Tiger Rider versus the Time Sprinkler by the Aquabats on Volunteer Radio.

Ready to Start by Tears for Fears, Daphne Tunes with Only Me, and Tiger Rider versus the Time Sprinkler by the Aquabats gets you through the past couple of minutes. Thanks for tuning in on this Tuesday afternoon. It's AC with you. The Journey Boogie Tracks remix is On Deck by Flamingosis on Volunteer Radio.

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Do You Love Me? Do You? Do You Love Me? That's the song by Nick Cave and the Bad Seeds here on Volunteer Radio 90.3 FM. Maybe I surprised you there. Do You Love Me? I'm just asking. Scufflin' by Ray Bernard. X Gold by I'm a Man. Some local action for you. 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A little Boogie Tracks remix for you. We're going to rock on through the hour. We've got No Other Heart on Deck by Mac DeMarco on Volunteer Radio.

0: People Settle Down by Way Dynamic on UT's College Rock. Thanks for tuning in on this Tuesday afternoon. It's AC with you. Spaceport with City. Nowhere Their Heart by Mac DeMarco gets to the past set. We're going to rock on and close out this afternoon hour. The Only Good Eye Keeps on Deck by The Broken Social Scene on UT's College of Rock.
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It feels like just a moment ago it was 12 o'clock, and yet here we are once again through another hour on this Tuesday afternoon. It's AC with you as always through your 12 to 6 hours. Traffic Lights by Flea and Castle Rat with their tune Wizard gets you through the top of the hour. We rock on and roll on. We've got good music coming up this hour. R.B. Morris, They Might Be Giants, Lost Frankies, good stuff. But let's go to Tegan and Sarah with I'll Be Back Someday on Volunteer Radio.

Chelsea Jordan with If I'm Lucky on Volunteer Radio 90.3 FM. I'll Be Back Someday by Tegan and Sarah gets us to the past couple of minutes. We've got How I Became the Bomb with Minute Romance coming up on UT's College of Rock.

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It's the Milkman from Knoxville's very own Milkman and the Big Band, and you're tuned to 90.3 The Rock, local music's best and loving friend.

0: Drink the Water by Archive X on UT's College of Rock. Thanks for tuning in on this Tuesday afternoon. It's AC with you. The Communists Have the Music by They Might Be Giants. Uh-oh, I hope the Communists don't get the music. That would be bad. That's like state secrets right there. R.B. Morris with Red Sky. Kind of ironic. Red Sky and Communists, that kind of goes hand in hand. I Am Obsessed by Punchbag. Death Cab for Cutie with Riptides. And Minute Romance with a song by How I Became the Bomb. Interesting. Lost Frankies is coming up next with I'm on Drugs, but stick around for the Bel Air Lip Balms and Billy Strings later on this hour. 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

Brendan Benson with Sitting Pretty on UT's College of Rock. The Bel Air Lip Balms with Don't Let Them Tell You It's Fair. I'm on Drugs by Lost Frankies gets you through the past couple of minutes. Billy Strings is on deck as we get ready to close out this hour and rock on to the evening. 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

0: is spiritual warfare that you have been dealing with. 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